0: Rádio Visa TV, Musik Spezial, Night Shift.
1: Hi, this is Huggy Boy. This is going out to all the homies on a Sunday afternoon.

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Love is just a kiss away.

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0: Can we just do the end? Can we, you know what I'm talking about? Just before the figure starts?
1: Yeah, yeah.
0: Can you find it? Can you? Yeah, yeah.
1: Yeah, from there?
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1: 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Back to back hits.
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1: It's all good.